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3: Good morning. Former Supreme Court Justice Louise Arbour has been sworn in as Canada's 31st Governor General. She was sworn in during a ceremony in Ottawa yesterday, marking a new chapter in the country's viceregal leadership. Arbour, who has a lengthy resume in international law and human rights, offered her thoughts on what it means to be Canadian.
4: We believe in leading as a team. We do not mistake humility for weakness, nor do we measure a person's worth by the thickness of their wallet. We don't think we are perfect, but we believe we're pretty well on the way there.
3: Arbour succeeds the outgoing Mary Simon. Prime Minister Mark Carney called the appointment a moment of stability and experience at the heart of public service. The Holt government's providing $9 million over 3 years to Feed NB to support food banks and community kitchens across the province. The nonprofit organization distributes food to 68 partner agencies and says this multi-year agreement will give it greater stability to plan purchases and meet rising demand. Health Minister John Dornan says the funding will help ensure access to healthy local food as the food bank use continues to grow. The government says it's exploring creation of a pre-kindergarten program for four-year-olds, part of the school system. However, Premier Susan Holt says it won't be part of her government's current three-year action plan because such a program would need to identify staff and classroom requirements first. Holt and Education Minister Claire Johnson were in Moncton yesterday to launch a 12-year education plan for both Anglophone and Francophone school systems, which will include options for four-year-olds. In many other jurisdictions, like Nova Scotia, pre-kindergarten in schools is already part of their education systems. 15 newly trained doctors are preparing to begin practice in New Brunswick after graduating from Francophone psychiatry and family medicine programs at the Université de Moncton. Two psychiatry graduates and 13 family medicine grads received their certificates and took their oaths. Most are expected to stay in the province. Five family doctors will practice in Moncton. Others are heading to other communities, including Dieppe, Bathurst, Tracadie, Grand Bucktush, and the Negawak region. In sports and baseball, Blue Jays lost 5-2 to the visiting Phillies. Rays beat the Red Sox 3-1. Yankees had a 7-5 win in the 10th inning in Cleveland. In the NBA final, the Spurs down the Knicks 115-111 and now trail New York 2-1. Now you're up to date. I'm Daryl Good.
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5: Cloudy this morning, becoming a mix of sun and cloud near noon today with a high of 30 degrees for the day. Yeah, it's going to be very, very warm today. Clear tonight, dropping as low as 13, and sunshine for tomorrow with increasing cloud in the afternoon and another 30 degree day for tomorrow. 6:03, we're at 10 degrees.
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0: Billy Joel, My Life, 103.9 Max FM. Max Mornings, Shane O here with you. 11 minutes after 6 o'clock, we are sitting currently at 10 degrees. Hope you're having a great morning so far. I appreciate you turning on your radio and being a part of my morning. Lots coming up in the show. Of course, we are going to be spilling that hot Hollywood tea coming up after 7 o'clock. We're also going to have a little bit of a history lesson with your old school music news. And Shano's question of the D is already posted over on the Facebook page. Today's question of the D, I wanted to know, which do you rather swim in, a pool, river, slash lake, or is it all about the ocean? Let me know. We're going to be reading some of your answers coming up after 8 o'clock. And also, how much does your favorite pizza place care about you? Well, it could be surprising. What am I talking about? Well, I'll tell you more here in just about 10 minutes.
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0: Never Said I Loved You, Payola's 103.9 Max FM. It's Max Mornings. Shano here with you. Thank you for being the best part of my Tuesday morning. We're coming up on 20 after 6. We are sitting at 10 degrees and we are expecting a high of 30 today. Yeah, going to be a warm one. Not too long ago, I asked you, how much does your favorite pizza place care about you? I also should have asked at that time, I suppose, how often do you order from your favorite pizza place? Why do I ask this? Well, because Domino's actually saved the life of one of its most loyal customers. This happened back in 2016. This happened as well after staff noticed his usual order had suddenly stopped. The man's name was Kirk Alexander, and he had ordered from that location regularly for years, often daily, enough that employees knew his name and his habits. So when 11 days passed and Kirk had not made the order, they knew something was wrong. So the general manager flagged the gap, and a delivery driver named Tracy Hamblin drove to Alexander's home to check on him. He saw that the lights and television were both on, but he got no answer at the door and decided to call 911. The police arrived and found that Alexander was in fact inside, but he was in need of immediate medical attention and was hospitalized, and reported that he was close to suffering a more serious medical emergency. Alexander survived and later credited Domino's staff with helping save his life. So the moral of the story is loyalty is awesome. So is pizza. And maybe, just maybe, don't eat pizza every day.
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1: Good morning. Doctors at the Dr. Georges L. Dumont Hospital in Moncton continue to raise concerns about the proposed gas power plant in Tantramar and are calling for a renewed look at alternatives. In a statement, the medical staff said air pollution from burning fossil fuels is linked to respiratory and heart diseases, increased hospital visits, premature deaths. They argue the ill effects of such power generation will only add pressure to an already strained healthcare system. The physicians say current studies tied to the project were all prepared on behalf of the plant's proponent. They're calling instead for an independent assessment to examine renewable energy, storage, efficiency, and other alternative options before committing such long-term infrastructure. A Moncton man's facing dozens of charges after what police are calling one of the largest stolen property investigations in the region. The RCMP says a months-long probe led officers to a search of a property on Ronald Avenue June 2nd. 26 stolen vehicles were recovered along with firearms, prohibited weapons, suspected cocaine, and cash. Police say the search involved several specialized units and took 3 days to complete. 55-year-old Kevin Trites was arrested on multiple charges, including possession of stolen property, firearms violations, and trafficking in stolen goods. He remains in custody and is due back in court for a bail hearing on the 11th. The first witnesses will testify today in the first-degree murder trial of 46-year-old Roman Commissioni in St. John. He's on trial for first-degree murder in the deaths of two boys aged 10 and 17 in January last year. They cannot be named and are identified only as AB and CD. Their relationship to Commissioni also cannot be reported, although the judge said we can report it was a case of domestic violence. Prosecutor Chris Ryan, in his opening statement, read a transcript of the 911 call from the older boy describing how they were being attacked with a knife. Commissioni was also found in the apartment suffering head wounds caused by a nail gun. Ryan said the two boys were stabbed to death in an act of desperate vengeance. In his opening instructions to the jury, Justice Darrell Stevenson said they must decide the case based solely on the evidence presented in court, keep an open mind, and not reach any conclusions until they've heard all of the evidence and received his instructions on the law. In sports and baseball, the Phillies 5-2 over the Blue Jays. Tampa Bay beat Boston 3-1. The Yankees needed 10 innings to get by the Guardians 7-5. In the NBA final, the Spurs now trail 2-1 after beating the Knicks 115-111. Now you're up to date. I'm Daryl Good.
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3: Going to be cloudy this morning, but we are looking for a mix of sun and cloud near noon today. High of 30 degrees along with it. Clear tonight, dropping to 13 overnight, then sunshine for tomorrow, increasing cloud tomorrow afternoon, and another 30-degree day. 6:34, we're at plus 10.
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0: Zappa Costa, I Think About You, 103.9 Max FM. It's 20 to 7. We're still sitting at 10 degrees. A little cloudy out there as we speak, but that's okay. Going to get up to 30 degrees today. Wowza, she's going to be a warm one. My name is Shano. Thank you so much for turning on your radio again this morning. And don't forget that this weekend is the second round for the Love of Local Light Night Market. Easy for me to say. This is happening at Magnetic Hill Community Center. That is 3348 Route 126. It's happening this weekend and next weekend. It happened last weekend as well. It goes from 7 p.m. until 10 p.m. Seriously, free entry, so it's all good. It's right behind the Magnetic Hill School. You're going to see local vendors, indoor shopping, homemade items, a photo booth. 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

0: Steelers Wheel, Stuck in the Middle with you, 103.9 Max FM, Moncton's greatest hits, 646. We are still sitting at 10 degrees, looking at a high of 30 for the day. Something very cool is coming this weekend. Well, in fact, there's a ton of very cool things happening this weekend. But this Friday at Casino NB, Big Shiny 90s. Yeah, this is the definitive tribute to the 90s. It's Canada's original 90s alternative rock show, an incredible concert experience dedicated to reviving the iconic sounds of the 90s. We're talking pop punk, alternative rock, even hip hop. Their dynamic performances will keep the crowd on the dance floor, ensuring an unforgettable experience for audiences of all ages. 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
1: Good morning. Former Supreme Court Justice Louise Arbour has been sworn in as Canada's 31st Governor General. She was sworn in during a ceremony in Ottawa yesterday, marking a new chapter in the country's vice-regal leadership. Arbour, who has a lengthy resume in international law and human rights, offered her thoughts on what it means to be Canadian.
2: We believe in leading as a team. We do not mistake humility for weakness, nor do we measure a person's worth by the thickness of their wallet. We don't think we are perfect, but we believe we're pretty well on the way there.
1: Arbour succeeds the outgoing Mary Simon. Prime Minister Mark Carney called the appointment a moment of stability and experience at the heart of public service. The Holt government's providing $9 million over 3 years to Feed NB to support food banks and community kitchens across the province. The nonprofit organization distributes food to 68 partner agencies and says this multi-year agreement will give it greater stability to plan purchases and meet rising demand. Health Minister John Dornan says the funding will help ensure access to healthy local food as the food bank use continues to grow. The government says it's exploring creation of a pre-kindergarten program for four-year-olds, part of the school system. However, Premier Susan Holt says it won't be part of her government's current three-year action plan because such a program would need to identify staff and classroom requirements first. Holt and Education Minister Claire Johnson were in Moncton yesterday to launch a 12-year education plan for both Anglophone and Francophone school systems, which will include options for four-year-olds. In many other jurisdictions, like Nova Scotia, pre-kindergarten in schools is already part of their education systems. 15 newly trained doctors are preparing to begin practice in New Brunswick after graduating from Francophone psychiatry and family medicine programs at the Université de Moncton. Two psychiatry graduates and 13 family medicine grads received their certificates and took their oaths. Most are expected to stay in the province. Five family doctors will practice in Moncton. Others are heading to other communities, including Dieppe, Bathurst, Tracadie, Grand Bucktush, and the Negawak region. In sports and baseball, Blue Jays lost 5-2 to the visiting Phillies. Rays beat the Red Sox 3-1. Yankees had a 7-5 win in the 10th inning in Cleveland. In the NBA final, the Spurs down the Knicks 115-111 and now trail New York 2-1. Now you're up to date. I'm Daryl Good.
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5: Cloudy this morning, becoming a mix of sun and cloud near noon today, hitting a high of 30 to go along with it. Clear tonight, dropping to 13, then sunshine for tomorrow, increasing cloud tomorrow afternoon, and another 30 degree day. Currently 7:03, we're at 10 degrees.
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0: Toronto, your daddy don't know, 103.9 Max FM. It's Max Mornings. Shano here with you, and I say it time and time again, that song title and band is fun to say because it rhymes. I hope you're having a wonderful morning. We're at 10 degrees at 7:11, and it's time to spill some Hollywood gossip. Yeah, we're going to spill all the tea, but I can't spill it until I pour a cup. This is your Hollywood tea. Tea. Oh. The New York Post says that Meg Ryan is selling her Bridgehampton, New York farmhouse for $15.25 million. The home sits on 1.5 acres and has 5,000 square feet. It has a geothermal system, a full security system, a doggy shower, and a heated pool. Honestly, pretty modest for a celebrity. Screen Rant says that Paramount may turn Taylor Sheridan's shows Yellowstone, Landman, and Tulsa King into video games. Lioness may also get a game. Sean Kittleson, Paramount Games head of creative and production, says all of the Yellowstone and Yellowstone adjacent titles, Landman, Tulsa King, these are all priorities for us. Deadline Hollywood says many Scooby-Doo fans aren't happy with the upcoming Netflix reboot, Scooby-Doo Origins, because it features a live dog playing the role of Scooby-Doo. It's the first time in the franchise's history that an actual dog is being used. Many are bashing early teaser images and saying that the dog looks nothing like the iconic cartoon. The series is set to premiere in 2027. Tuesday, teacup spike. And that's all the hot Hollywood tea for today. We've got your old school music news coming up in about 10 minutes.
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0: One late bus this morning for Anglophone East. Bus 220 is running 15 minutes late. 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

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Max Mornings, Shano here with you. We are at 7:23. We're still sitting at 10 degrees, which is pretty good. Take the cooler weather while we can, because this afternoon and evening, we're looking at 30 degrees. Yes, sir, going to be a warm one today. But something else that is warm and cleaned up now, however, was the Hollywood Tea. Now it's time for your old school music news. Let's take a little trip through time, but first, Bill and Ted Guitar Riff. Kicking things off, back in 1978, the Rolling Stones released Some Girls, their first studio album recorded with Ronnie Wood as a full member. The album cover was designed by Peter Corston and featured the Stones in garish drag alongside select female celebrities and lingerie ads. The cover immediately ran into trouble when Lucille Ball, Farrah Fawcett, Liza Minnelli representing her mother Judy Garland, Raquel Welch, and the estate of Marilyn Monroe threatened legal action. Moving ahead to 1984, Cyndi Lauper started a 2-week run at number one on the U.S. singles chart with Time After Time.

0: Time, a number three hit in the UK. Lauper co-wrote Time After Time with Philadelphia-based Rob Hyman of The Hooters. And in 1990, MC Hammer's third album, Please Hammer, Don't Hurt 'Em, started a record-breaking 21-week stay at the top of the U.S. album charts, making it the longest uninterrupted stay at the top since the album charts started. And that's your old school music news for June 9th. And if you didn't know, now you know.
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4: Good morning. Doctors at the Dr. Georges L. Dumont Hospital in Moncton continue to raise concerns about the proposed gas power plant in Tantramar and are calling for a renewed look at alternatives. In a statement, the medical staff said air pollution from burning fossil fuels is linked to respiratory and heart diseases, increased hospital visits, premature deaths. They argue the ill effects of such power generation will only add pressure to an already strained healthcare system. The physicians say current studies tied to the project were all prepared on behalf of the plant's proponent. They're calling instead for an independent assessment to examine renewable energy, storage, efficiency, and other alternative options before committing such long-term infrastructure. A Moncton man's facing dozens of charges after what police are calling one of the largest stolen property investigations in the region. The RCMP says a months-long probe led officers to a search of a property on Ronald Avenue June 2nd. 26 stolen vehicles were recovered along with firearms, prohibited weapons, suspected cocaine, and cash. Police say the search involved several specialized units and took 3 days to complete. 55-year-old Kevin Trites was arrested on multiple charges, including possession of stolen property, firearms violations, and trafficking in stolen goods. He remains in custody and is due back in court for a bail hearing on the 11th. The first witnesses will testify today in the first-degree murder trial of 46-year-old Roman Commissioni in St. John. He's on trial for first-degree murder in the deaths of two boys aged 10 and 17 in January last year. They cannot be named and are identified only as AB and CD. Their relationship to Commissioni also cannot be reported, although the judge said we can report it was a case of domestic violence. Prosecutor Chris Ryan, in his opening statement, read a transcript of the 911 call from the older boy describing how they were being attacked with a knife. Commissioni was also found in the apartment suffering head wounds caused by a nail gun. Ryan said the two boys were stabbed to death in an act of desperate vengeance. In his opening instructions to the jury, Justice Darrell Stevenson said they must decide the case based solely on the evidence presented in court, keep an open mind, and not reach any conclusions until they've heard all of the evidence and received his instructions on the law. In sports and baseball, the Phillies 5-2 over the Blue Jays. Tampa Bay beat Boston 3-1. Yankees needed 10 innings to get by the Guardians 7-5. In the NBA final, the Spurs now trail 2-1 after beating the Knicks 115-111. Now you're up to date. I'm Daryl Good.
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6: Well, it looks like the sun is fighting through the cloud, but we are expecting some cloud this morning. Mix of sun and cloud near noon today and a high of 30 for the day. Going to be clear skies overnight tonight, dropping to 13, then sun for tomorrow, increasing cloud in the afternoon for tomorrow, and another 30-degree day. It's 7:33, and we're at 11 degrees in the Tri-County area.
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0: 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We'll check in later in the show to see if those numbers have changed.
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0: Rick Astley, Never Gonna Give You Up, 103.9 Max FM. I feel the same way, Rick Astley. I'm never gonna give you up. 7:51, we're sitting at 11 degrees. Looks like the sun is starting to shine through those clouds. Looking at a high of 30 degrees today and some sunshine. Gonna be beautiful, gonna be warm. So make sure that you're hydrating and all that good stuff. And listen, I know right now, gas prices, everything's expensive, not just gas, but absolutely everything. And this summer, this starts on June 22nd. We're calling it Fuel Your Summer. And you're going to be listening for your fuel alert to find our summer cruiser out in the community. When you find them, you can scan the QR code for your chance to win $250 in gas. We're doing this every single week. If you see me out on location, say hi. I'm going to have a QR code for you to scan as well, so you can get in there and hopefully win $250 in free gas. Yeah, we all know summer's too short to stay parked in the driveway, and we're looking to help you out. 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
5: Good morning. Former Supreme Court Justice Louise Arbour has been sworn in as Canada's 31st Governor General. She was sworn in during a ceremony in Ottawa yesterday, marking a new chapter in the country's viceregal leadership. Arbour, who has a lengthy resume in international law and human rights, offered her thoughts on what it means to be Canadian.
6: We believe in leading as a team. We do not mistake humility for weakness, nor do we measure a person's worth by the thickness of their wallet. We don't think we are perfect, but we believe we're pretty well on the way there.
5: Arbour succeeds the outgoing Mary Simon. Prime Minister Mark Carney called the appointment a moment of stability and experience at the heart of public service. The Holt government's providing $9 million over 3 years to Feed NB to support food banks and community kitchens across the province. The nonprofit organization distributes food to 68 partner agencies and says this multi-year agreement will give it greater stability to plan purchases and meet rising demand. Health Minister John Dornan says the funding will help ensure access to healthy local food as the food bank use continues to grow. The government says it's exploring creation of a pre-kindergarten program for four-year-olds, part of the school system. However, Premier Susan Holt says it won't be part of her government's current three-year action plan because such a program would need to identify staff and classroom requirements first. Holt and Education Minister Claire Johnson were in Moncton yesterday to launch a 12-year education plan for both Anglophone and Francophone school systems, which will include options for four-year-olds. In many other jurisdictions, like Nova Scotia, pre-kindergarten in schools is already part of their education systems. 15 newly trained doctors are preparing to begin practice in New Brunswick after graduating from Francophone psychiatry and family medicine programs at the Université de Moncton. Two psychiatry graduates and 13 family medicine grads received their certificates and took their oaths. Most are expected to stay in the province. Five family doctors will practice in Moncton. Others are heading to other communities, including Dieppe, Bathurst, Tracadie, Grand Bucktush, and the Negawak region. In sports and baseball, Blue Jays lost 5-2 to the visiting Phillies. Rays beat the Red Sox 3-1. Yankees had a 7-5 win in the 10th inning in Cleveland. In the NBA final, the Spurs down the Knicks 115-111 and now trail New York 2-1. Now you're up to date. I'm Daryl Good.
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9: We're looking at a mix of sun and cloud for noon today, high of 30 for the day. Going to be clear tonight as well, dropping as low as 13, then sunshine in the morning for tomorrow, increasing cloud tomorrow afternoon, and another 30 degrees. 8:03, we've jumped up to 14.
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0: It Falls Apart, The Odds, 103.9 Max FM, 11 minutes after 8 o'clock. We are sitting at 14 degrees as we speak. I'm over on the Facebook page, facebook.com/Moncton's Greatest Hits, because you want to sing it with me? You got to do jazz hands. That's the rules. It's question time. It's question time. Shano's question of the D has been posted over on the Facebook page. Today's question of the D. You better have done those jazz hands, just for the record. Which do you like more, swimming in a pool, a river or lake, or in the ocean? 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Let me know, and we're going to read some of your answers coming up here in just about 10 minutes.
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0: I'm still searching Glass Tiger 103.9 Max FM 821. We're still sitting at 14 degrees. Your buddy Shano here with you with Max Mornings, the most amount of mornings that you can get. And we are over on the Facebook page, facebook.com/Moncton's Greatest Hits, because we are talking Shano's Question of the D. Today's Question of the D, if you missed it earlier, which do you like more, swimming in a pool, swimming in a river slash lake, or do you like swimming in the ocean? Right now, honestly, ocean and pools. And ocean is in the lead currently, so that's pretty cool. I got to tell you, for me, it's rivers and lakes. I grew up in the middle of nowhere when I was a kid. I was lucky enough that I had the same four best friends. Depending on who was born first, we've been best friends our entire lives, even to this very day. But since we all grew up in the middle of nowhere in the woods, we were also lucky enough that there was a river just across the street from my house. And we were over there every chance we got, exploring and all that. And we found the perfect spot in the river. The water was over your head. You could go there. We spent every day we could there. So like forever, rivers, lakes, that's my jam. Some of you, however, have it all figured out, like Kim Babineau, who says river for relaxing, tubing, and ocean slash beach for walks and swim, and a pool if I'm at a resort. Well, look at you go. You got it all figured out, don't you? If you want to be a part of this conversation, facebook.com/Moncton's Greatest Hits and chat me up.
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1: Good morning. Doctors at the Dr. Georges L. Dumont Hospital in Moncton continue to raise concerns about the proposed gas power plant in Tantramar and are calling for a renewed look at alternatives. In a statement, the medical staff said air pollution from burning fossil fuels is linked to respiratory and heart diseases, increased hospital visits, premature deaths. They argue the ill effects of such power generation will only add pressure to an already strained healthcare system. The physicians say current studies tied to the project were all prepared on behalf of the plant's proponent. They're calling instead for an independent assessment to examine renewable energy, storage, efficiency, and other alternative options before committing such long-term infrastructure. A Moncton man's facing dozens of charges after what police are calling one of the largest stolen property investigations in the region. The RCMP says a months-long probe led officers to a search of a property on Ronald Avenue June 2nd. 26 stolen vehicles were recovered along with firearms, prohibited weapons, suspected cocaine, and cash. Police say the search involved several specialized units and took 3 days to complete. 55-year-old Kevin Trites was arrested on multiple charges, including possession of stolen property, firearms violations, and trafficking in stolen goods. He remains in custody and is due back in court for a bail hearing on the 11th. The first witnesses will testify today in the first-degree murder trial of 46-year-old Roman Commissioni in St. John. He's on trial for first-degree murder in the deaths of two boys aged 10 and 17 in January last year. They cannot be named and are identified only as AB and CD. Their relationship to Commissioni also cannot be reported, although the judge said we can report it was a case of domestic violence. Prosecutor Chris Ryan, in his opening statement, read a transcript of the 911 call from the older boy describing how they were being attacked with a knife. Commissioni was also found in the apartment suffering head wounds caused by a nail gun. Ryan said the two boys were stabbed to death in an act of desperate vengeance. In his opening instructions to the jury, Justice Darrell Stevenson said they must decide the case based solely on the evidence presented in court, keep an open mind, and not reach any conclusions until they've heard all of the evidence and received his instructions on the law. In sports and baseball, the Phillies 5-2 over the Blue Jays. Tampa Bay beat Boston 3-1. The Yankees needed 10 innings to get by the Guardians 7-5. In the NBA final, the Spurs now trail 2-1 after beating the Knicks 115-111. Now you're up to date. I'm Daryl Good.
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2: We're looking at sunshine by noon today, high of 30 for the day as well. Clear skies tonight, dropping as low as 13 overnight. Then sunny tomorrow morning, increasing cloud tomorrow afternoon, and another 30-degree day. 8:33, we're at 14.
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0: Manfred Mann's Earth Band, Blinded by the Light, 103.9 Max FM. It's 20 to 9. Your pal Shano here with you. 14 degrees out there. We're looking at a high of 30 and a mix of sun and cloud today. 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Today's web poll question: should voters determine if and when elected officials get salary increases? Yes or no? The numbers have changed since the last time we were on here. Yes now at 75%, which actually dropped, and no at 25%. What do you think? 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

0: Tom Cochran, Red Rider, 103.9 Max FM, the untouchable one, 8:51. We're still sitting at 14 degrees. And yesterday, right around this time, I told you I had some free tickets to give away to the East Coast Comic Expo's IHW event, Masters of the Squared Circle. Yeah, two pair to give away. And all you had to do was head over to the Facebook page, facebook.com/Moncton's Greatest Hits, and tell me a superhero or a supervillain that you think would make a good pro wrestler. We had a lot of really great answers out there, and now I'm going to announce the winners. And congratulations to Amber Randall and Braxton Moss. You each win a pair of tickets to go see Masters of the Squared Circle, part of the ECCE and ECCCE, an extra C in there. It's happening this Friday and Saturday. Also, an extra bonus to this IHW wrestling event, we've got a special guest, Word Burglar, and Robert Mallet is going to be there as well. Yeah, a.k.a. Kurgan. Yeah, he's going to be there. Going to be very, very cool. Make sure you get your tickets and have an incredible weekend.
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Lots going on this weekend here in the Hub City and the Tri-County area, including AgFest 2026. This is happening Saturday from 12 until 3 p.m. All ages are welcome. There's a live DJ.

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Grease is, in fact, the word, and that is just a scientific fact. Frankie Valli there for you, 103.9 Max FM, Max Mornings. Shano here to say my goodbyes. Yes, done for the day. Thank you so much for keeping me company again this morning. I appreciate you, and I'll never take you for granted. I'll be back with you again tomorrow morning, and we'll have ourselves some more fun. We'll take a trip through time with your old school music news. We will spill all that hot Hollywood tea and a bunch of other stuff in the mix as well. Until tomorrow, you keep being you. It's the best person you can be. Soft sell to send me out.

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1: Ever get a thank you card from the gas station? Thanks for another $80. 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
6: Cloudy to start, then a mix of sun and cloud near noon. Chance of showers late this afternoon. It'll be warm, high 30 inland, 20 at the coast. Humidex near 32. Clearing this evening, low 13. Sunny tomorrow morning, increasing cloud in the afternoon. Warm again with a high 29, again cooler at the coast. A mix of sun and cloud Thursday and 29.
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7: Of sun and cloud with a chance of showers late this afternoon. A high today of 30, cooler high of just 20 along parts of the coast. For tonight, clearing skies this evening, clear overnight, low of 13. For Wednesday, mainly sunny in the morning with increasing cloudiness in the afternoon, a high tomorrow of 29. And for Thursday, a mix of sun and cloud and a high of 29.
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7: Of sun and cloud with a chance of showers late this afternoon. A high today of 30, cooler high of just 20 along parts of the coast. For tonight, clearing skies this evening, clear overnight, low of 13. For Wednesday, mainly sunny in the morning with increasing cloudiness in the afternoon, a high tomorrow of 29. And for Thursday, a mix of sun and cloud and a high of 29.
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5: Mix of sun and cloud with a chance of showers late this afternoon. A high today of 30, cooler high of just 20 along parts of the coast. For tonight, clearing skies this evening, clear overnight, low of 13. For Wednesday, mainly sunny in the morning with increasing cloudiness in the afternoon, a high tomorrow of 29. And for Thursday, a mix of sun and cloud and a high of 29.
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0: Colin James, 5 long years, greatest hits for the Maritimes, Dead or Alive, is Spin Me Round. I'm Nathan, and a very good afternoon, yes, indeed. Well, some people don't have to look at price tags when they buy things. I'm not one of those people. And you can buy luxury items, including pineapples, that are now selling for $395 a pop. The Ruby Glow pineapple, it takes 2 years to mature, grows in a Costa Rican rainforest, and they only get a few thousand every year, and they always sell out. Yep. They say Ruby Glow pineapples represent how the pineapple category is evolving beyond a traditional commodity fruit into a space where innovation, craftsmanship, and premium experiences can exist. 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
5: Clearing skies this evening, a low of 13 overnight. Wednesday, mainly sunny in the morning, then increasing cloudiness in the afternoon. High tomorrow of 29. And for Thursday, a mix of sun and cloud and a high of 29.
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0: My Sunglass Tiger, Greatest Hits for the Maritimes, and Eye of the Tiger, Survivor. Before that, I'm Nathan, and it looks like, yes, not on the calendar, it's not summer yet, but going outside, it kind of feels that way, doesn't it? Yeah, highs flirting with 30 degrees for the next few days, which is significantly warmer than normal for this time of year, but we have been under the norms so far. So if you like the hot stuff and it gets you thinking about going to the beach or even, you know, laying on your deck in your backyard, the next few days would be the days to do it.
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0: Baltimore, a Tarzan boy. Greatest hits for the Maritimes, Northern Pikes girl with a problem. Mentioned weather is warming up for us this week, and I feel maybe almost a little summer-like. And there are a lot of good things about summer, but just like every season, there are annoyances. You've got mosquitoes, and you just take your car out of the car wash, park it on the street, and, you know, a bird decides to fly over and relieve itself on your in the hood of your car. Well, a man has gone viral. He's created an AI-powered water gun to keep pigeons off his balcony. So he's not hurting them. So here's what he did. He combined a battery-powered water gun, a camera, a mini-computer, motors, and an object recognition AI system. So whenever a pigeon lands on his patio, the camera identifies it as a bird, and the turret aims automatically, and a burst of water sends the bird on its way. Beautiful. Beautiful, beautiful. Many users on social media say they'd buy one immediately. Some even suggested adapting the technology to deter other unwanted animal visitors. So this guy's either a super genius or the origin story of a supervillain.
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0: Platinum Blonde doesn't really matter. Greatest hits for the Maritimes and Iris, the Goo Goo Dolls, written for the City of Angels movie. It ended up on their album Dizzy Up the Girl as well. It's sung by from the perspective of Nick Cage's character, who plays an angel sent to help humans make their transition into the afterlife. There's your spoiler alert. It's from 1998. If you haven't seen it and I spoiled it for you, well, that's going to just have to be your problem.
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10: Clearing skies this evening, a low of 13 overnight. For Wednesday, mainly sunny in the morning, then increasing cloudiness in the afternoon. High tomorrow of 29. And for Thursday, a mix of sun and cloud and a high of 29.
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0: Raiders head for the Maritimes, Tom Cochran, Life is a Highway. My name is Nathan, good afternoon, and the Max FM Vogue Optical Web Poll question, interesting one to give some thought to. Originally, you know, if you vote without thinking, you're probably going to say no, but if you think about it, yeah, maybe. Should voters determine if and when elected officials get salary increases? So when your local MLA or your MP or even the Prime Minister, should we be in charge of saying, okay, now you can have a raise? You know, they are voted in by us. Their salaries are paid with our tax dollars. So on the surface, yeah, it might make sense. Sure, we should pick. However, if we're being completely honest with each other, would we ever choose to give a raise?
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3: Good afternoon. The trial is now underway for a 46-year-old man charged with two counts of first-degree murder in the deaths of two boys in St. John last year. Crown prosecutors alleged in court this morning that Roman Commissioni killed the two boys, aged 10 and 17, as an act of vengeance against his ex-wife. Brunswick News reports a jury heard a 911 call today from the morning of January 29, 2025, in which one of the boys allegedly pleaded for help. Prosecutors say both young victims were found deceased with multiple stab wounds. Police also seized a handwritten letter allegedly written by Commissioni discussing his divorce. Commissioni has pleaded not guilty to the charges, with the trial scheduled to run for the next 3 weeks. A St. Paul man charged in the death of his spouse nearly 5 years ago is elected trial by judge and jury. 41-year-old Alex Beers appeared in Moncton Domestic Violence Court via video on Monday, according to the Times and Transcript. Faces charges of first-degree murder, unlawful confinement, and failing to provide the necessities of life in connection with the death of his spouse, 33-year-old Hyde Ockelman. Rishabhakto RCMP responded to a residence in St. Paul in October of 2021 and found Ockelman deceased inside. A 5-day preliminary inquiry in the case has now been scheduled for November 16th. More than 1,000 volunteers across southeastern and eastern New Brunswick will roll up their sleeves this Friday for the United Way's annual Day of Caring. They'll step away from their workplaces across the region to help complete over 125 community projects. Volunteers will tackle jobs like painting, gardening, landscaping, cleaning, and building for the benefit of local charities, schools, and community groups. United Way of Greater Moncton and southeastern New Brunswick says many of those projects might otherwise go unfinished because of limited funding, time, or volunteers. Last year's Day of Caring event saw more than 1,000 volunteers contribute over 6,000 hours of community service. A new recycling plant in Miramichi will be handling certain products which till now were not being recycled in New Brunswick. That includes mattresses. Sebastian Tinerwa is the founder of Atlantic Circular Recycling Environmental Solutions. He tells CBC that he noticed that certain dry items were still ending up in landfills here or being shipped out of province, so he decided to do something about it. Tinerwa is now building a 80,000-square-foot plant to recycle items like mattresses, furniture, tires, electronics, biomass, insulation, and packaging. It will employ more than 30 people and process a minimum of 30,000 tons of waste annually. Still waiting on environmental approval for the new plant from the province. Meanwhile, the Southeast Regional Service Commission is welcoming the project, saying that Eco 360 had started a mattress recycling program in New Brunswick and collected 7,000 mattresses last year, but they have to be shipped to Montreal for processing. Following Canada's second-worst wildfire season on record in 2025, the federal government says it's now helping to set up evacuation centers across the country. Jen Nicholson has the details.
4: At a recent news conference in Ottawa, the emergency preparedness minister said Ottawa would work with the provinces and territories to choose locations for the evacuation centers. Federal government says having the centers in place will help organizations like the Canadian Red Cross make plans in advance. Last year also saw the highest ever number of long-term evacuations of First Nation communities due to wildfires. 21 communities were forced to flee for longer than 60 days. Government says it will be up to the provinces and Indigenous communities to decide where the evacuation centers will be set up and to operate them. For MBS News, I'm Jen Nicholson.
3: A former Air Canada pilot is facing fraud charges after he allegedly flew hundreds of flights over the span of 17 years without a license. Peel Regional Police say 59-year-old Jeffrey Wall of Barrie, Ontario, was arrested last week following a complex investigation dubbed Project Carius. Deputy Chief Nick Milanovich says Wall used forged credentials while piloting flights carrying tens of thousands of passengers.
5: Having worked for Air Canada since the onset of his career, they rose to the position of pilot in command, where for almost 17 years, they flew Boeing 767s, 777s, and 787s. During that time, he captained over 900 domestic flights. not just domestic, but international as well.
3: Authorities say Wall never held an airline transport pilot license, nor did he undergo the required examinations needed to fly the type of aircraft that he flew. Wall is now facing 7 charges that include fraud, uttering forged documents, and public mischief. In sports, Game 4 of the Stanley Cup Final goes tonight in Vegas, with the Golden Knights leading the Hurricanes 2-1 in that best-of-7 series. And in the majors, the Blue Jays continue their series at home tonight against the Phillies. Now you're up to date. I'm Jeff.
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3: Clearing skies this evening, a low of 13 overnight. For Wednesday, mainly sunny in the morning, then increasing cloudiness in the afternoon. High tomorrow of 29. And for Thursday, a mix of sun and cloud and a high of 29.
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0: Alanis Morris said, "You learn." Greatest hits for the Maritimes. It seems that professional sports is increasingly becoming something for the well-to-do that only they can afford. Now, I would say Major League Baseball is a little different. You can get into most Major League ballparks for $30. But NBA Finals tickets, $1 million. Yep. 25 grand for some. Many Knicks season ticket holders are selling their tickets to help pay for next year's tickets. For last night's game, the average price was just under 5 grand. Prices have climbed. Game 4 tickets nearing $25,000, and a law firm won an auction for courtside seats, and they paid $1 million.
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0: Nick and I is always something there to remind me. Greatest hits for the Maritimes. And happy birthday to Canadian great Michael J. Fox. The Edmonton, Alberta actor is turning 65 today. Most people know him from Family Ties back in the day, or possibly Spin City and the Back to the Future films. He's also, of course, the founder of the Michael J. Fox Foundation for Parkinson's Research. So what does the J stand for in Michael J. Fox? Well, his middle name is Andrew, so the J is completely made up.
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6: Clearing skies this evening, a low of 13 overnight. For Wednesday, mainly sunny in the morning, then increasing cloudiness in the afternoon. High tomorrow of 29. And for Thursday, a mix of sun and cloud and a high of 29.
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0: call in, James. Jason Carr's greatest hits for the Maritime CCR. Bad Moon Rising. I'm Nathan. If you like it loud and aggressive, Monster Spectacular. I feel I should dig deep down and we'll sell you this whole seat, but you'll only need the edge. Yeah, June 14th, Avenir Center. So that is coming up very quickly on Sunday. Wow, we're coming up to the middle of the month already. So if you want tickets, check out Ticketmaster. We've got more coming up. Talk Talk, It's My Life, next.
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3: Good afternoon. The province has a new initiative, aims to free up ambulances for emergencies by redirecting some 911 calls in New Brunswick to Telecare 811. Ambulance New Brunswick and the Healthline will use a new data-driven system to identify low acuity calls, which could be transferred to a registered nurse for further assessment and advice. Officials say nearly 148,000 calls were handled by 911 last year, with roughly 40,000 considered low acuity. They estimate that 14,000 911 calls could be redirected each year. The program, launching this month, is intended to ensure that emergency responders are available for life-threatening situations while still connecting less urgent patients to appropriate care. DFO has ordered a new round of fishing closures in the Gulf of St. Lawrence due to multiple right whale sightings and detections. Four separate acoustic buoys in the Gulf have picked up right whale sounds in the past 3 days, including buoys off of western Cape Breton, northeastern PEI, west of Ile de Madeleine, and off of northern New Brunswick. There have also been multiple confirmed sightings since the weekend in an area just east of New Brunswick's Acadian Peninsula. DFO has now temporarily closed a number of new fishing grids east of the Acadian Peninsula and the Bay of Chaleur. A number of other grids have also been closed for the remainder of the season due to right whale activity. Fishers operating in the affected areas have until Thursday to remove their gear. Meanwhile, a North Atlantic right whale has been spotted entangled off the coast of Shipigan, New Brunswick. Fisheries Notions Canada say the 5-year-old male whale was spotted entangled by an aerial surveillance flight on Monday. DFO and marine mammal response teams are now trying to relocate the animal, and if found, they plan to attach a satellite tracking tag. Team members then may attempt to remove the gear if and when conditions are safe. A St. Paul man charged in the death of his spouse nearly 5 years ago is elected trial by judge and jury. 41-year-old Alex Beers appeared in Moncton Domestic Violence Court via video on Monday, according to the Times and Transcript. He faces charges of first-degree murder, unlawful confinement, and failing to provide the necessities of life in connection with the death of his spouse, 33-year-old Hyde Ockelman. Rishabakto RCMP responded to a residence in St. Paul in October of 2021 and found Ockelman deceased inside. A 5-day preliminary inquiry in the case has now been scheduled for November 16th. More than 1,000 volunteers across southeastern and eastern New Brunswick will roll up their sleeves this Friday for the United Way's annual Day of Caring. They'll step away from their workplaces across the region to help complete over 125 community projects. Volunteers will tackle jobs like painting, gardening, landscaping, cleaning, and building for the benefit of local charities, schools, and community groups. United Way of Greater Moncton and southeastern New Brunswick says many of those projects might otherwise go unfinished because of limited funding, time, or volunteers. Last year's Day of Caring event saw more than 1,000 volunteers contribute over 6,000 hours of community service. A former Air Canada pilot is facing fraud charges after he allegedly flew hundreds of flights over the span of 17 years without a license. Peel Regional Police say 59-year-old Jeffrey Wall of Barrie, Ontario, was arrested last week following a complex investigation dubbed Project Carius. Deputy Chief Nick Milanovich says Wall used forged credentials while piloting flights carrying tens of thousands of passengers.
4: Having worked for Air Canada since the onset of his career, they rose to the position of pilot in command, where for almost 17 years, they flew Boeing 767s, 777s, and 787s. During that time, he captained over 900 domestic flights, not just domestic, but international as well.
3: Authorities say Wall never held an airline transport pilot license, nor did he undergo the required examinations needed to fly the type of aircraft that he flew. Wall is now facing 7 charges that include fraud, uttering forged documents, and public mischief. And the Gordie Howe International Bridge will open this week. Prime Minister Mark Carney says the new Windsor-Detroit crossing is great for Canadians, Americans, and commerce. He calls it a symbol of cooperation between the two countries. Ribbon-cutting ceremonies expected on Friday, with the bridge to open to all traffic on June 15th. Construction of the bridge began back in 2018 and was recently stalled temporarily after U.S. President Donald Trump made the bridge the focal point of his unfair trade complaints against Canada. In sports, Game 4 of the Stanley Cup Final goes tonight in Vegas, with the Golden Knights leading the Hurricanes 2-1 in that best-of-seven series. And in the majors, the Blue Jays continue their series at home tonight against the Phillies. Now you're up to date. I'm Jeff Goodfellow.
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3: Clearing skies this evening, a low of 13 overnight. For Wednesday, mainly sunny in the morning, then increasing cloudiness in the afternoon. High tomorrow of 29. And for Thursday, a mix of sun and cloud and a high of 29.
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0: Gina Easton, Morning Train, 9 to 5, and Mike and the Mechanics, All I Need is a Miracle. Putting a neat little bow on the All-Ladies Feel-Good Drive Home on this day with Cyndi Lauper goes number one with Time After Time. This day, 1984, Richard Pryor, near fatal burns at his home when he's freebasing cocaine. It exploded. It exploded. And Genesis releases Invisible Touch. It's their most successful album. And it's the title track would give them their only number one hit ever. That's right. Their only number one hit came off Invisible Touch, which, by the way, we featured yesterday on our classic albums, Top to Bottom. Today, new artist at 6. We'll let you know who it is in just a bit.
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0: greatest hits for the Maritimes. It's Gowan dancing on my own ground. One thing that's always dangerous about the summertime are the wildfires that can burn not only in this region but across Canada and especially California, the devastating wildfire that destroyed hundreds of homes. Someone has helped create a fire-resistant backyard refuge called the Fort. Yep. It's inspired by underground mining safety chambers. The bunker can withstand extreme heat and flames for up to 8 people for 4 hours. Is that enough time? It's one of several new innovations aimed at protecting people from increasingly severe wildfires. I saw on a TV show, I think it was actually on Shark Tank, where they were building homes that you could actually lower them into the ground. Another solution is hiring a herd of goats to eat the vegetation around your house, but that'll cost you $3,000 a day just to clear a field. The Fort bunker starts at $60,000. What do we take out of this story? I never thought a goat subscription service would become a thing, but, well, here we are.
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9: Clearing skies this evening, a low of 13 overnight. For Wednesday, mainly sunny in the morning, then increasing cloudiness in the afternoon. High tomorrow of 29. And for Thursday, a mix of sun and cloud and a high of 29.
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0: Stop dragging my heart around. It's Stevie Nicks, Tom Petty, Bare Naked Ladies. It's all been done before. They're actually going to be on tour with the band Train. Only two Canadian dates, though, and, well, we don't make the cut. No, Toronto and Vancouver, that'll be it. What we are doing in a few minutes is we're going to feature Madonna's True Blue album as part of our series Classic Albums Top to Bottom. Released June 30th, 1986, so almost to the day, it would go on to sell over 25 million copies and go number one in 28 countries around the world. And again, we'll have it in its entirety beginning at 6.
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5: Clearing skies this evening, a low of 13 overnight. It's Wednesday, mainly sunny in the morning, then increasing cloudiness in the afternoon. High tomorrow of 29. And for Thursday, a mix of sun and cloud and a high of 29.
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